0: Las crónicas del 102.5.
1: I believe in a thing called love. Just a little bit of my heart. There's a chance we can make love.

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What's that?

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But it wasn't. It was different in many ways, and so were those who did the fighting. In World War II, the average age of the combat soldier was 26.

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But I don't know about that. There's many times that we've loved and we've shared love and made love. It doesn't seem to me like it's enough. It's just not enough, baby.

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And we drove up to LA. We set up our gear. You usually try and set up the drums first just because there's so many of them. And I borrowed some amps from my friend Matt Beckley. And we tracked this song first. Like half a day later, we were like, all right, we got one down, you know? And I'm thinking of that moment right there. And it's just so much gratitude that I'm filled with for